0: just to have that special someone right by my side.
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But why don't we

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1: 嗯。
0: Try to remember. 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Oh, why does it seem that the past is always better? 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

0: 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You got blood on your face, a big disgrace, waving your banner all over the place.
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1: Yaggity yak, yaggity yak. Yaggity yak, yaggity yak. Yaggity yak, yaggity yak.
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I thought I'd closer.

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0: Guajira con Soul, Jordi Ventura, y ahora tenemos a Pete Rodríguez. I like it like that. Do you?
1: I do.
0: I do like it like that.
2: Feeling good.

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What were you doing? Which high school did you go to? What university did you attend? 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Late in the evening? When do you shake, shake, shake your booty?

Greetings to Melanie in Florida, and also want to say hello to my friend Gina Lopez in Los Angeles. Para el Club de Fans, el show de Tony Franco. Un saludito en Facebook.

Bienvenidos sean todos ustedes a la rocola musical. Viejitas pero bonitas. Oldies but goodies. We'll be covering songs from the 60s, 70s, 80s and 90s, bringing you memories of those good old times. Recordaremos los bellos momentos de los 60s hasta los 90s en cuanto a temas musicales se refiere.

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